0: to the defence of this nation. That was the reason why. And we will honour our NATO commitments.
1: Baden Ock says the government is failing to fund defence. Reform UK is under police investigation after allegations the party breached donation rules on foreign funding. The Metropolitan Police said they've launched an investigation after receiving reports following a Channel 4 broadcast last week. Reform UK say they deny any wrongdoing and will fully cooperate with the investigation. A 31-year-old man has been charged under the National Security Act with assisting the Russian intelligence services. The Metropolitan Police say Joshua Camage was arrested by counter-terrorism policing, supported by officers from Wiltshire at an address in Swindon. He's due to appear at Westminster Magistrates Court later today. The TUC leader is urging the government to show it's on the side of working people by going further and faster on easing the cost of living crisis. General Secretary Paul Novak's called for a series of measures, including more taxes on the financial sector, insourcing of public services, and delivering new employment rights in full. And pharmacists will be able to treat people with migraines, acne, and more types of ear infection as the NHS Pharmacy First scheme is expanded. That's the latest from Radio News Hub. 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
4: Whatever the weather.
1: Just sunshine and showers across the UK on Thursday. Some of the showers could be rather heavy at times. Temperatures ranging from 15 degrees Celsius in the north to 20 degrees Celsius in the south of England.

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2: Fire disruption that's caused chaos for hundreds of thousands of passengers is expected to ease later today. National Air Traffic Service say operations are now stable. The Transport Secretary has called for an independent review. This is Kate Donnelly, who's a travel content creator. She was stuck at Gatwick.
3: We ended up just staying in the airport with a lot of other people. There were just people sleeping on the floor, sleeping on the chairs, staying where they could. We probably had about 20, 30 minutes sleep.
2: Andy Burnham's defended his government's ban on trade with illegal Israeli settlements in the West Bank. He told MPs that Britain must stand for something. The ban, announced by the Foreign Secretary Ed Miliband, triggered a diplomatic row with Israel and drawn criticism from opposition figures. Meanwhile, Andy Burnham and the Conservative leader Kevin Badenoch went back and forth on defence spending again during Prime Minister's questions.
4: He says the target is 2035. 2035 is a decade away. If he can't get to 3% by 2030, why should we believe he'll get to 3.5% by 2035?
2: Badenoch insists we need to fund defence, not spend money on welfare. The government's been urged to show it's on the side of working people by going further and faster on easing the ongoing cost of living crisis. The General Secretary of the TUC, Paul Novak, calls for a series of measures including more taxes on the financial sector, insourcing of public services and delivering new employment rights in full. As the NHS Pharmacy First scheme is expanded, pharmacists will be able to treat people with migraines, acne, more types of

0: severe infection and other conditions. From this autumn, as part of a phased rollout, people will be able to get help and treatment from those pharmacies that take part. The public will be able to view the Biotapestry in the UK later for the first time in almost 1,000 years. It's on display at the British Museum. The tapestry, the woven record of the Norman Conquest, is on loan until next September as part of a special trilateral agreement between the UK, France and the museum. And wholesale prices of oil are causing the cost of petrol and diesel to surge. That's according to the RAC. That's the latest from Radio News Hub. I'm Jules Eatbridge.
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3: Whatever the weather.
0: Picture of sunshine and showers across the UK on Thursday. Some of the showers could be rather heavy at times. Temperatures ranging from 15 degrees Celsius in the north to 20 degrees Celsius in the south of England.

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2: Andy Burnham has defended his government's ban on trade with illegal Israeli settlements in the West Bank. The ban, announced by the Foreign Secretary Ed Miliband, has drawn criticism from opposition figures and triggered a diplomatic row with Israel. Meanwhile, Andy Burnham and the Conservative leader Kevin Badenoch went back and forth on defence spending again during PMQs.
3: I don't feel, though, that you get the right to come to this House and claim the moral high ground and point fingers wherever you can when defence spending was 2.3% of GDP and fell during 14 years of a Conservative government.
2: The TUC leader is urging the government to show it's on the side of working people by going further and faster on easing the ongoing cost of living crisis. General Secretary Paul Nervacs called for a series of measures, including insourcing of public services and delivering new employment rights in full. Passengers whose flights were delayed or cancelled because of air traffic control problems are unlikely to get compensation. That's a message from the Civil Aviation Authority. The Transport Secretary, Heidi Alexander, has called for an independent review following the issues. Kate Donnelly is a travel content creator. She was stuck at Gatwick Airport.
4: There was just people everywhere. There were also cases everywhere. So some on the conveyor belt, some had already been taken off the conveyor belt and left. People with trolleys trying to push their way through.
2: Pharmacists will be able to treat more people with conditions such as migraines, acne and ear infections as part of the NHS Pharmacy First expansion. The scheme allows people to get care for certain common illnesses from qualified pharmacists without needing to see a GP first. Drivers face the need to dig deeper as wholesale price of oil caused the cost of petrol and diesel to surge. That's gone to the RAC that released data that show that petrol price have reached their highest levels in September 2022, increasing by 5p per litre in the last week alone. And the Bayeux Tapestry is to be unveiled to the public later at the British Museum. The tapestry has returned to the UK for the first time in almost 1,000 years. That's the latest from Radio News Hub. I'm Jules Leachbridge.

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2: Whatever the weather.
3: Picture of sunshine and showers across the UK on Thursday. Some of the showers could be rather heavy at times. Temperatures ranging from 15 degrees Celsius in the north to 20 degrees Celsius in the south of England.

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1: It's common knowledge that the British Red Cross raises funds for international emergencies. These, however, are not the only services we provide in the UK. In the Merseyside area alone, we provide mobility aids in the form of wheelchairs for children, adults, and also heavy-duty wheelchairs. We can also provide wheelchair accessories, such as leg extensions, as well as commodes and other toileting aids. We don't just offer this help, we provide practical services too, including, but not limited to, transport home from hospital, door-to-door transport for essential healthcare journeys, and help with everyday tasks, for example, picking up prescriptions and shopping. 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You could be donating 2 hours a day, a week, or even a month, but it all makes a huge difference. If you're interested, just pop in a shop. We're always pleased to see you there.
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2: Prime Minister defended the government's ban on trade with illegal Israeli settlements in the West Bank. The move announced by the Foreign Secretary Ed Miliband led to Israel closing the British consulate in Jerusalem. Meanwhile, at PMQs, Andy Burnham and the Conservative leader Kevin Badenoch went back and forth on defence spending.
3: The spending review is next year. Last week, I set out how we would get to 3% by 2030. The threats are now. Argentina is threatening the Falklands now. Russia is threatening us in the North Sea now.
2: The government's been urged to show it's on the side of working people by going further and faster on easing the ongoing cost of living crisis. The General Secretary of the TUC, Paul Novak, called for a series of measures, including more taxes on the financial sector, insourcing of public services, and delivering new employment rights in full. Flights are getting back to normal after hundreds of thousands of passengers were affected by an air traffic control issue. National Air Traffic Service say operations are now stable, but airports are still reporting knock-on effects. The Transport Secretary, Heidi Alexander's, called for an independent review. We've been speaking with Kate Donnelly, who's a travel content creator. She was stuck at Gatwick Airport.
4: We ended up just staying in the airport with a lot of other people. There were just people sleeping on the floor, sleeping on the chairs, staying where they could. We probably had about 20, 30 minutes sleep.
2: Scientists say August was the world's joint hottest month on record, with global temperatures 1.65 degrees Celsius above pre-industrial times. Last month tied with July 2023 for the hottest calendar month in the temperature records, as well as the hottest ever August recorded for the world. That's according to scientists from the European Union's Copernicus Climate Change Service. As the NHS Pharmacy First scheme's expanded, pharmacists will be able to treat people with migraines, acne, more types of ear infection and other conditions from this autumn. And the public will be able to view the bio-tapestry in the UK later for the first time in almost 1,000 years. It's on display at the British Museum. That's the latest from Radio News Hub. I'm Jules Eatbridge.
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2: Today there'll be a mixture of sunshine and showers across the UK, and some of the showers could be rather heavy at times. Temperatures ranging from 15 degrees Celsius

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0: You saw me walking along the beach. You watched me turn round the headland, and the tide, it cut me off. The rocks were wet, too wet to climb, so I panicked. But you didn't. You dialed 999 and asked for the Coast Guard.
1: Coast Guard.
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2: The West Bank trade ban is Britain showing leadership. That's according to Andy Burnham. It's as the government faces criticism for their decision from Israel and opposition figures. Earlier, the Prime Minister and Kemi Badenoch, the Conservative leader, went back and forth on defence spending again during PMQs.
3: As I said last week, I appointed this Chancellor because of his strong commitment to the defence of this nation. That was the reason why. And we will honour our NATO commitments.
2: Ms. Badenoch says the government is failing to fund defence. The TUC leader is urging the government to show it's on the side of working people by going further and faster on easing the ongoing cost of living crisis. General Secretary Paul Novak called for a series of measures, including more taxes on the financial sector, insourcing of public services, and delivering new employment rights in full. Passengers whose flights were cancelled or delayed because of air traffic control issues are unlikely to get compensation. That's a message from the UK's Civil Aviation Authority. Heidi Alexander, the Transport Secretary, has called for an independent review following the issues. We spoke with Kate Donnelly, who's a travel content creator. She was stuck at Gatwick.
4: There was just people everywhere. There were also cases everywhere. So some on the conveyor belt, some had already been taken off the conveyor belt and left. People with trolleys trying to push their way through.
2: Pharmacists will be able to treat people with migraines, acne, more types of ear infection and other conditions as the NHS Pharmacy First Scheme has expanded. The scheme allows people to get care for certain common illnesses from qualified pharmacists without the need to see a GP first. Last month was the world's joint hottest month on record, with global temperatures 1.65 degrees Celsius above pre-industrial times. That's according to scientists from the European Union's Copernicus Climate Change Service. And wholesale prices of oil are causing the cost of petrol and diesel to surge, meaning drivers are having to dig deeper. That's according to the RAC. That's the latest from Radio News Hub. I'm Jules Eatbridge.
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1: Whatever the weather.
2: Today there'll be a mixture of sunshine and showers across the UK, and some of the showers could be rather heavy at times. Temperatures ranging from 15 degrees Celsius in the north to 20 degrees Celsius in the south.

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2: Pharmacists will be able to treat people with migraines, acne, more types of ear infection and other conditions as the NHS Pharmacy First scheme is expanded. The scheme allows people to get care for certain common illnesses from qualified pharmacists without needing to see a GP. The phased rollout starts this autumn. It's World Suicide Prevention Day today, and Samaritans have issued some new guidance on how we can support each other.
3: We know that people find interruptions generally rude and not polite, but in Samaritans we know that not all interruptions are bad, and some can actually be life-saving. So what we want to get the message across to the public is it's okay to interrupt. We want people to know that suicidal thoughts can be interrupted.
2: That's Shilpa Shah from the charity. They say we don't have to be concerned about saying something perfect. A simple interaction could help save a life. August was the world's hottest month on record. Scientists say August marked a return to temperatures 1.5 degrees higher than pre-industrial averages, the first time they've breached the figure since November 2025. The Bayeux Tapestry exhibition at the British Museum finally opens today. It's the first time in 1,000 years we'll be able to see it on British shores. Professor Tom Lysence is a history lecturer at the University of East Anglia. He says it's incredibly significant.
4: It feels like the great cultural moment of 2026. And of course, in what the Victorians and Edwardians thought of as our island story, our national story, that's the date when it begins. Yeah, that's the date from which we tell our story of identity. So this is almost like our origin myth coming home.
2: And Royal Mail is releasing a set of stamps to celebrate Duran Duran's almost 5-decade career. Simon Le Bon praised the stamps as a massive visual validation of the band and its history, saying he feels so happy and fortunate to be part of the group's legacy. The stamps are focused around their album artwork as it charts their journey from the Birmingham club scene to international acclaim. That's the latest from Radio News Hub. I'm Holly Hughes.
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2: Rain and brisk winds across much of the UK today, turning showery in some parts later. Brighter in other areas, but set to cloud over with highs of 19 degrees Celsius.

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0: I'm going out on my new paddleboard, the last thing I'm taking is my phone, right? Buoyancy aid? Fine. But mobile? My whole life's on that phone. Why would I risk losing it in the... Coast Guard! Help!
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3: 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And please, respect the water.

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3: Flight disruption that caused chaos for hundreds of thousands of passengers is expected to ease today. Technical issues with air traffic control systems have caused more than 2,000 flights arriving or departing the UK to be cancelled. Martin Rolfe, the chief executive of National Air Traffic Services, has faced calls to resign. People can go to the pharmacist for certain common illnesses without seeing a GP first, as part of a new scheme. Pharmacists will be able to treat people with migraines, acne, more types of ear infection and other conditions as the NHS Pharmacy First scheme is expanded. The phased rollout starts this autumn. The Bayeux Tapestry exhibition finally opens to the public at the British Museum and it's fully sold out. The museum's curators described the arrival as a moment in our national history. Professor Tom Lysons is a history lecturer at the University of East Anglia. He told us what to look out for if you do manage to get tickets.
4: There are also relics of the battle, bodies and things falling down into the lower border towards the end, archers, ships, elements of the story which are sort of hidden from the main bits. And then there are the little details to look out for, you know, the preparations of the Normans' invasion, including the great big barrel of wine that's being carted along.
3: Today marks World Suicide Prevention Day, aiming to break down stigma around it and shed a light on the support available. Samaritans are marking the day with some new advice to ignore social etiquette and interrupt if they have concerns someone struggling. Shilpa Shah is from Samaritans.
5: It's about making it a normal part of life where you look in and check in on people that you care about around you, that you work with, that you, you know, go to school, college with, etc. Checking in, seeing how they are, and making talking about mental health as normal as you would about what did you watch on telly last night.
3: And stamps featuring Duran Duran are being released. The collection from Royal Mail celebrates the band's almost five-decade career by focusing on their album artwork. That's the latest from Radio News Hub. I'm Holly Hughes.
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2: Whatever the weather.
3: Rain and brisk winds across much of the UK today, turning showery in some parts later. Brighter in other areas, but set to cloud over with highs of 19 degrees Celsius.

A very good morning and welcome to the Mike Shepherd Breakfast Show. Thank you to April, by the way, for the past couple of hours. She'll be back with early breakfast tomorrow morning. Right now, though, I've got a stack of good music and talky bits until 10 a.m. on Radio Clatterbridge.

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1: The Landlord Registration Service will gradually roll out in regions of England from December. The government say it'll start in the West Midlands and onto other areas over 12 months. The move is part of reforms to support private renters. Surveyors say the housing market is gradually finding its footing. Falls in home buyer demand and sales were less sharp in August than in recent months. The TUC are urging the government to go further and faster to help working people. It's ahead of their conference this weekend. They say workers are still facing high energy bills and insecure work. And Martin Lewis has launched a project helping banks and building societies support customers with mental health support. The Money and Mental Health Policy Institute says it will support Barclays, HSBC, Lloyds, Monzo and Nationwide Building Society. It aims to collaborate and explore new approaches with the aim of learning what works and leading a change in support.

You're listening to Radio Clatterbridge with the Mike Shepherd Breakfast Show. Coffee Club on the way from 10 this morning. And on today's show, they'll have another team of the week. They'll be asking you to identify their celebrity with Who Am I? And they'll have another track from the artist of the week. It's all on the way from 10 a.m.

People can go to the pharmacist for certain common illnesses without seeing a GP first, as part of a new scheme. The Bow Tapestry exhibition finally opens to the public at the British Museum, and it's fully sold out. Today marks World Suicide Prevention Day, aiming to break down stigma around it and shed a light on the support available. August was the world's joint hottest month on record, and stamps featuring Duran Duran are being released. The collection from Royal Mail celebrates the band's almost five-decade career.

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Good morning, it's Mike on Breakfast Till 10. If you're about from lunchtime today between 12 and 1, then keep it Radio Clatterbridge, because we have our daily trip down memory lane with Midday Memories, digging out the finest songs of the past, right here on Radio Clatterbridge.

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1: Is facing calls to resign. Pharmacists will be able to treat people with migraines, acne, more types of ear infection and other conditions as the NHS Pharmacy First scheme is expanded. The scheme allows people to get care for certain common illnesses from qualified pharmacists without needing to see a GP first. The phased rollout starts this autumn. Wholesale prices of oil are causing the cost of petrol and diesel to surge, meaning drivers are needing to dig deeper. That's according to the RAC, who say petrol prices have reached their highest level since September 2022. The average cost of a litre of unleaded is now just over £1.67, with diesel around 21p per litre higher. AI healthcare firms could face tougher penalties for falling short of safety rules. It's under calls for greater regulation of the technology. The measure is among 44 recommendations published by the MHRA. The Bayeux Tapestry exhibition at the British Museum finally opens today. It's the first time in around 1,000 years we'll be able to see it on British shores. Professor Tom Lysons is a history lecturer at the University of East Anglia. He says it's had an interesting history since then too.
2: Napoleon was very interested in the tapestry because it showed an invasion of England, and of course he was keen to invade England with his French armies. So he put it on show in Paris for propagandistic reasons. And then later in World War II, the French authorities tried to hide it from the Nazis by moving it to sort of various hidden locations.
1: And August was the world's hottest month on record combined. Scientists say August marked a return to temperatures 1.5 degrees higher than pre-industrial averages. That's the first time they breached the figure since November 2025. That's the latest from Radio News Hub. I'm Holly Hughes.
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5: Whatever the weather.
1: Rain and brisk winds across much of the UK today, turning showery in some parts later. Brighter in other areas, but set to cloud over with highs of 19 degrees Celsius.

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It's Mike Shepherd on Radio Clatterbridge Breakfast. 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
1: Clatterbridge. The National Theatre has unveiled its 2027 programme. It features a revival of West Side Story, a play detailing Sir John Major's reign as Prime Minister, and a production starring Strictly Come Dancing judge Anton DeBeck. Pauline Black will receive an Outstanding Contribution to Music Award at the 2026 Independent Music Awards. The singer is best known as the frontwoman of the band The Selector, putting her at the forefront of the two-tone ska revival in the late 1970s. And the BBC say they'll pay tribute to Dolly Parton with a night of special shows. They'll air a number of her performances. And actress Sheridan Smith, singer Beverly Knight and pop duo Ward will take to the stage for the last night of the proms in a tribute to Dolly. The final show will take place at the Royal Albert Hall and includes the programme To Dolly With Love, in honour of the singer who died in August aged 80 following a brief battle with cancer.
2: 7.
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3: Okay, no, I mean, like, don't get excited, man. 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

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The request collectors will be out on the Hell Park collecting your requests, and the team will be set their weekly challenges. Do join them this Saturday from 10.

Give England's mayors the power to introduce a tourist tax will be set out today. US President Donald Trump has pledged to send every American adult $5,000 if Republicans retain control of the House and Senate in the midterm elections. People can go to the pharmacist for certain common illnesses without seeing a GP first as part of a new scheme. And the public will be able to view the Bayeux Tapestry in the UK later for the first time in almost 1,000 years.

0: Good morning. It's breakfast with Mike Shepherd on Radio Clatterbridge, 1386 AM. On the way shortly, details of what you can expect on Clatterbridge throughout the day. And we're back with more feel-good music next.
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0: 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And from 10 PM tonight, Mandy Shepherd will be here for another Chilled at the Bridge. It's 3 hours of laid-back, easy listening, helping you to wind down after a long day. 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
1: Fortunes in November. The promise would probably cost more than $1 trillion and require congressional approval and would further exacerbate the country's nearly $1.8 trillion annual budget deficit and concerns about inflation. The Bayeux Tapestry exhibition at the British Museum finally opens today. It's the first time in 1,000 years we'll be able to see it on British shores. Professor Tom Licence is a history lecturer at the University of East Anglia. He says it's incredibly significant.
2: It feels like the great cultural moment of 2026. And of course, in what the Victorians and Edwardians thought of as our island story, our national story, that's the date when it begins. Yeah, that's the date from which we tell our story of identity. So this is almost like our origin myth coming home.
1: Plans to give England's mayors the power to introduce a tourist tax will be set out today. The levy will be set by local leaders and charged as a percentage of the cost of accommodation to overnight visitors, rather than a flat fee. The government argues it will protect budget holidays. And August was the world's joint hottest month on record. Global temperatures were 1.65 degrees Celsius above pre-industrial times. That's the latest from Radio News Hub. I'm Holly Hughes.
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6: Whatever the weather.
1: Rain and brisk winds across much of the UK today, turning showery in some parts later. Brighter in other areas, but set to cloud over with highs of 19 degrees Celsius.

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Myself, Mike Shepherd, in the meantime, though, with more great music on Radio Clatterbridge.

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1: Premier League winners and beaten finalists Arsenal beat Napoli 1-0 in their first game of the Champions League. Mikel Arteta says they'll take every game as they come.
2: And the consistency and the performances that we put in, and the fact that we have been really dominant even when we play at home, with our identity, with what we want to achieve in games.
1: Elsewhere, it was a win for Liverpool at home to Atletico Madrid, thanks to a McAllister winner. In the Scottish Premiership, Celtic stay on top of the table after beating St Johnstone on the road, and Rangers claimed another 3 points at home to St Mirren. It was a goal fest in the League Cup, with Chelsea progressing through to the next round after a 5-3 feat against Leeds. And Elena Rybakina clinched the world's number one spot after beating Xin Wenjiang to reach the US Open semi-finals. The 27-year-old from Kazakhstan will usurp Aryna Sabalenka, whose 99-week reign at the top of the rankings will end on Monday.

It's Radio Clatterbridge with the best music for the Health Park. Live from the Bridge is on the air from 7pm tonight, every weekday evening, of course. Do give it a listen. They'll have all the usual features and another track from the Artist of the Week as well. It's all on the way on Live from the Bridge at 7pm tonight on Radio Clatterbridge.

give England's mayors the power to introduce a tourist tax will be set out today. US President Donald Trump has pledged to send every American adult $5,000 if Republicans retain control of the House and Senate in the midterm elections. People can go to the pharmacist for certain common illnesses without seeing a GP first as part of a new scheme. And the public will be able to view the Bayeux Tapestry in the UK later for the first time in almost 1,000 years.

0: Waking you up every single morning on Radio Clatterbridge, 1386 AM. Mike Shepherd keeping you company. Thanks for having us on. The Coffee Club team on the way from 10 this morning, and another hand-picked song to play for you next on Clatterbridge.
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Coffee Club on the way from 10 this morning. And on today's show, they'll have another team of the week. They'll be asking you to identify their celebrity with Who Am I? And they'll have another track from the artist of the week. It's all on the way from 10 a.m. If I

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You're listening to Radio Clatterbridge with the best music for the Hell Park. The Coffee Club team are in the building. They're going to be with you from 10 a.m. this morning. I'll be back with breakfast tomorrow morning from 7. Thanks for having us on.

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2: Flight schedules should return to normal today after a technical issue which caused thousands of trips to be cancelled. But whilst the disruption is expected to lessen, Martin Rolfe, the chief executive of National Air Traffic Services, is facing calls to resign. Donald Trump says he'll give every American adult $5,000 if Republicans keep control of the House and Senate in the midterm elections. It's in a bid to overturn the party's projected fortunes in November. It would cost over $1 trillion, need congressional approval, and exacerbate the country's nearly $1.8 trillion annual budget deficit. Drivers face the need to dig deeper as wholesale prices of oil cause the cost of petrol and diesel to surge. That's

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1: There's ships, elements of the story which are sort of hidden from the main bits. And then there are the little details to look out for, you know, the preparations of the Normans' invasion, including the great big barrel of wine that's being carted along.
2: And Royal Mail is releasing a set of stamps to celebrate Duran Duran's almost five-decade career. Simon Le Bon's praised the stamps as a massive visual validation of the band and its history, saying he feels so happy and fortunate to be part of the group's legacy. The stamps are focused around their album artwork as it charts their journey from the Birmingham club scene to international acclaim. That's the latest from Radio News Hub. I'm Holly Hughes.
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2: Rain and brisk winds turning showery across parts of the UK. Brighter for some, but eventually clouding over with highs of 19 degrees Celsius.

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1: 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If you have an interest in either or both Arrow Park or Clatterbridge hospitals and the services provided, you as a member can have a say on how it is run. You can give as much or as little commitment as you choose by being involved in discussion groups and Councillor of Governor meetings. As a member, you receive regular newsletters which shows the Trust's progress and plans. You assist in how the Trust is run. 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

Which sound do you prefer? This one or this one? More and more children are getting measles. It's highly infectious and can be very serious. But the safest way to guard against it is with two doses of the MMR vaccine. It's never too late to protect your child. So for more details about how the MMR vaccine can stop this becoming this, contact your GP or visit nhs.uk/MMR.

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2: Plans to give England's mayors the power to introduce a tourist tax will be set out today. The levy will be set by local leaders and charged as a percentage of the cost of accommodation to overnight visitors, rather than a flat fee. The government argues it will protect budget holidays. A funeral will be held later for a police officer who was killed in a horrific collision on the A66 and was described as giving everything to everybody. Jules Utebridge has more.
3: Service for PC Tom Clough, who was 38 in Redcoe, comes a day after hundreds of police officers lined the street outside a church in Hartlepool for the service of PC Matthew Blades, who was 37. Prior to joining Cleveland Police, PC Clough had served in the British Army in Afghanistan, the Civil Nuclear Constabulary and British Transport Police.
2: Donald Trump has pledged to send every American adult $5,000 if Republicans retain control of the House and Senate in the midterm elections. It's a gambit to reverse his party's sagging fortunes in November. The promise would probably cost more than $1 trillion and require congressional approval, and would further exacerbate the country's nearly $1.8 trillion annual budget deficit. The Bow Tapestry is set to be unveiled to the public today at the British Museum. The woven record of the Norman Conquest has returned to the UK for the first time in almost 1,000 years. It's on loan until September.

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4: Rain and brisk winds turning showery across parts of the UK. Brighter for some, but eventually clouding over with highs of 19 degrees Celsius.

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2: Plans to give England's mayors the power to introduce a tourist tax will be set out later. The government argues it will protect budget holidays. The levy will be set by local leaders and charged as a percentage of the cost of accommodation to overnight visitors rather than a flat fee. Next flight schedule should return to normal today after a technical issue which caused thousands of trips to be cancelled. But whilst the disruption is expected to lessen, Martin Roth, the chief executive of the National Air Traffic Services, is facing calls to resign. The waiting list for routine hospital treatment in England has risen to its highest level for 9 months. An estimated 7.33 million treatments were waiting to be carried out at the end of July. The arrival of the Bayeux Tapestry in the UK is a moment in our national history. That's according to the British Museum, as the artefact goes on display to the public today. British Museum's lead curator, Michael Lewis, says it's a huge moment.
3: 1066 is, of course, one of the most important events in English history. The tapestry is the ultimate kind of reflection of that.
2: The Prince of Wales and England captain Harry Kane are urging the sporting world to make suicide prevention part of their game plan. They want them to adopt new guidance about how to spot and then support someone having a mental health crisis. A new study could help unlock clues as to why some cancers become deadly, with scientists describing it as a hugely exciting discovery. Hayley Luxton is from Prostate Cancer UK.
4: Bed treatment is seen as a one-size-fits-all, so you have prostate cancer, you have a certain type of treatment. But we've known for a long time that not only do men have different types of prostate cancer, but those that have similar types of prostate cancer can have very different outcomes.
2: And the owner of Primark has announced plans to launch home delivery in Great Britain. It's in a bid to bolster the retail

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1: Throughout the day, brighter further southeast, though cloud over with patchy rain is developing. Highs of 20 degrees Celsius.

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2: There's nothing else quite like this. 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
3: 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I'm Holly Hughes. 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Also coming up today, pharmacists will be able to treat more common illnesses. There are warnings against dangerous laser attacks, and it's World Suicide Prevention Day. But first, a look at the other stories making front pages today with Lisa Darville.
4: Plans to give England's mayors the power to introduce a tourist tax will be set out later. The government argues it will protect budget holidays. The waiting list for routine hospital treatment in England has risen to its highest level for 9 months. An estimated 7.33 million treatments were waiting to be carried out at the end of July. Jeremy Clarkson and Sir Stephen Fry are among those who've called on the new Health Secretary to change the story on prostate cancer. They want a review on the rules on testing. And the famous revenge dress worn by the late Diana, Princess of Wales, is expected to sell for up to £220,000 when it goes under the hammer later this year.
3: The Pharmacy First scheme is being expanded. I'm here with Georgia Lee, who can tell us more. So, Georgia, what does the expansion mean?
5: Well, it means pharmacists will be able to treat people with migraines, acne, more types of ear infections and other common conditions. It essentially means you can go straight to a qualified pharmacist without needing to see a GP first.
3: And how's that different to what pharmacists can currently offer?
5: So at the moment, pharmacies can only treat 7 conditions under Pharmacy First. So that's impetigo, infected insect bites, shingles, sinusitis, one type of ear infection, sore throats and UTIs.
3: And so how's the change expected to actually make a difference?
5: Yeah, so the idea is essentially to ease pressure on GPs and doctors and to help people by letting them get treatment closer to home. Once it's fully rolled out, the NHS is expecting between 2 and 3 million consultations for the new list of 5 conditions which could be held in pharmacies.
3: Thanks, Georgia.

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1: Or over 1,000 years, I suppose. Why is that the case? What's the history of it been up until this point where we're now getting it back to the UK?
2: Yeah, it's got a very interesting history. So the consensus is that it was made in England sometime maybe around 1070 or 1075, but for display potentially in France. And it's thought to have been taken over by Bishop Odo of Bayeux to his cathedral in Bayeux before the end of the 11th century, and to have stayed there ever since until its return, this year.
1: Lovely, thank you. I suppose kind of following on from that, obviously it's the exhibition's opening and people will be going to see it. Lots of people will be. What should people kind of be looking out for? Obviously there's certain main figures, but you know, I think I heard that there's a lot of different aspects to it that have interesting things about them that people might not necessarily know about.
2: Absolutely. I mean, there are so many small details you could look out for. There are all sorts of things happening in the borders. So you've got the main cartoon in the middle, but there are borders below and above. And it's a good idea to look there for fables, animals doing things to each other. The fables of moral tales, which reflect on the political action in the main strip. There are also relics of the battle, bodies and things falling down into the lower border towards the end, archers, ships, elements of the story which are sort of hidden from the main bit. So it's well worth, you know, when you walk along it and look at it, to sort of keep an eye out for those little elements of 11th century life.
3: Still to come on the programme today, laser attacks pose a dangerous threat, and it's World Suicide Prevention Day.
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3: Air ambulance pilots are warning that dangerous laser attacks could have catastrophic consequences. Dozens of incidents have been recorded across the UK, with lasers capable of temporarily blinding pilots and disrupting life-saving missions, putting the lives of the crew, patients and public all at risk. Emma Adams spoke to Jonathan Nicholson from the Civil Aviation Authority to discuss what exactly can be done to prevent these attacks from taking place.
7: Unfortunately, these attacks on the air ambulances and specifically their pilots by shining a laser straight at them and potentially blinding them is really serious and happening all the time. We're seeing about 94 cases in 2025 and 35 so far this year, and they can absolutely stop these helicopters doing their vital job.
8: And are people aware that such attacks are in fact breaking the law?
7: Well, they are a crazy thing to do in the first place, because you're firing a laser into the cockpit of a helicopter, potentially blinding the pilot. So, yeah, it could result in a catastrophic incident and long-term eye damage to the pilot. And because of that, it's absolutely against the law. The helicopters carry great equipment which can track people down instantly from where you are on the ground shooting the laser. The police can arrest you, you can be prosecuted, and if you're guilty, you go to prison for 5 years.
8: And what should someone do if they witness one of these attacks?
7: So if somebody witnesses an attack, someone shining a laser at a helicopter, please alert the police immediately. They can take action. They have technology to track people down, and they can stop these dangerous incidents from happening.
3: It's World Suicide Prevention Day today. Tanita Sims reports.
6: To mark the day,

0: This year, Samaritans have issued some new guidance on how we can support each other. They say we should ignore social etiquette and interrupt if we have concerns that someone is struggling.
1: It's about making it a normal part of life where you look in and check in on people that you care about around you, that you work with, that you, you know, go to school, college with, etc. Checking in, seeing how they are, and making talking about mental health as normal as you would about what did you watch on telly last night?
0: That's Shilpa Shah from the charity. They say a small moment can make all the difference. Meanwhile, the Prince of Wales and England captain Harry Kane are urging the sporting world to make suicide prevention part of their game plan by adopting new guidance about how to spot and then support someone having a mental health crisis. The footballer and other sporting stars, including F1 driver George Russell, appear in a video promoting the guidance. Alan Shearer also spoke about On Your Side.
2: We can't always know when somebody is struggling, but we can all be better at asking, listening, and helping someone find the right support. That's what On Your Side is about, giving people across sport practical advice to help start those conversations. You don't have to have all the answers, but I hope that everyone in sport will use the toolkit. On this one, we can all be on the same side.
3: Now let's have a quick look at the weather before we go. Rain and brisk winds affecting large areas of the UK with some showers. Brighter elsewhere, though, clouding over with patchy rain developing and highs of 19 degrees Celsius. I'm Holly Hughes, and this has been your lunchtime news programme from Radio News Hub. Have a lovely afternoon and bye for now.

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1: The Landlord Registration Service will gradually roll out in regions of England from December. The government say it'll start in the West Midlands and onto other areas over 12 months. The move is part of reforms to support private renters. Surveyors say the housing market is gradually finding its footing. Falls in home buyer demand and sales were less sharp in August than in recent months. The TUC are urging the government to go further and faster to help working people. It's ahead of their conference this weekend. They say workers are still facing high energy bills and insecure work. And Martin Lewis has launched a project helping banks and building societies support customers with mental health support. The Money and Mental Health Policy Institute says it will support Barclays, HSBC, Lloyds, Monzo and Nationwide Building Society. It aims to collaborate and explore new approaches with the aim of learning what works and leading a change in support.

Plans to give England's mayors the power to introduce a tourist tax will be set out today. US President Donald Trump has pledged to send every American adult $5,000 if Republicans retain control of the House and Senate in the midterm elections. People can go to the pharmacist for certain common illnesses without seeing a GP first as part of a new scheme. And the public will be able to view the Bayeux Tapestry in the UK later for the first time in almost 1,000 years.

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1: 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We were

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1: Premier League winners and beaten finalists Arsenal beat Napoli 1-0 in their first game of the Champions League. Mikel Arteta says they'll take every game as they come.
2: And the consistency and the performances that we put in, and the fact that we have been really dominant even when we play at home, with our identity, with what we want to achieve in games.
1: Elsewhere, it was a win for Liverpool at home to Atletico Madrid, thanks to a McAllister winner. In the Scottish Premiership, Celtic stay on top of the table after beating St Johnstone on the road, and Rangers claimed another 3 points at home to St Mirren. It was a goal fest in the League Cup, with Chelsea progressing through to the next round after a 5-3 feat against Leeds. And Elena Rybakina clinched the world's number one spot after beating Xin Wenjiang to reach the US Open semi-finals. The 27-year-old from Kazakhstan will usurp Aryna Sabalenka, whose 99-week reign at the top of the rankings will end on Monday.

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1: Clatterbridge. The National Theatre has unveiled its 2027 programme. It features a revival of West Side Story, a play detailing Sir John Major's reign as Prime Minister, and a production starring Strictly Come Dancing judge Anton DeBeck. Pauline Black will receive an Outstanding Contribution to Music Award at the 2026 Independent Music Awards. The singer is best known as the frontwoman of the band The Selector, putting her at the forefront of the two-tone ska revival in the late 1970s. And the BBC say they'll pay tribute to Dolly Parton with a night of special shows. They'll air a number of her performances. And actress Sheridan Smith, singer Beverly Knight and pop duo Ward will take to the stage for the last night of the Proms in a tribute to Dolly. The final show will take place at the Royal Albert Hall and includes the programme To Dolly With Love, in honour of the singer who died in August, aged 80, following a brief battle.

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2: Plans to give England's mayors the power to introduce a tourist tax will be set out later. Frankie Hairsine has more.
3: The levy will be decided by local leaders and charged as a percentage of the cost of accommodation to overnight visitors rather than a flat fee. The government argues this will protect budget holidays, but groups representing the tourism trade have warned about the impact of the tax and called for consistency in how it operates across different regions.
2: Next, the funeral of the second police officer who was killed in a horrific collision on the 66 last month is being held today. The service is being held in Redcar for 38-year-old PC Tom Clough. It comes a day after hundreds of police officers lined the street outside a church in Hartlepool for the service of PC Matthew Blades. Ryanair boss Michael O'Leary is under fire after comparing other airlines to rapists. He made the remarks ahead of his airline's annual general meeting in Dublin. He says it is absolutely appropriate to compare the other airlines. The Mayo Tapestry will be kept in the securest case we've got. That's from the British Museum as it goes on display to the public today. It's arrived in the UK as part of a special agreement with France. British Museum's lead curator Michael Lewis says it's a huge moment.
4: I'm amazed that we've got the Mayo Tapestry here at the British Museum. It's going to be a fantastic experience for the public. I mean, never before has this object been seen in this country since it was made. So, fantastic opportunity for those people who got tickets to come to the exhibition.
2: The Princess of Wales has made a surprise visit to Liverpool to support the launch of her husband's suicide prevention toolkit. William was due to attend the event at Everton Football Club solo, with a host of sporting stars backing the online resource. And the owner of Primark has announced plans to launch home delivery in Great Britain in a bid to bolster the retailer's online offering. They've bought a new warehouse in Sheffield to support the plans. That's the latest from Radio News Hub. I'm Tanita Sims.
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1: Whatever the weather.
2: Rain with brisk winds affecting Scotland, Northern England and Wales throughout the day. Brighter further southeast, though cloud over with patchy rain is developing. Highs of 20 degrees Celsius.

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1: Heather from the communications team at Clatterbridge Cancer Centre. We were delighted to celebrate Clatterbridge Cancer Centre Wirral hitting its 65th birthday milestone. I won't start singing happy birthday on air, don't worry, as I don't want to lose listeners. But there was cake and balloons, and our chief executive Liz Bishop spoke to patients and staff about how far we've come since 1958. But if you want to keep up to date with what we've been up to or want to let us know what you'd like to hear more of, you can reach out to us on our social media platforms at CCCNHS.
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Very good. Here's another one. 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

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Don Chris on the violin. And the very, very wonderful, spectacularly dressed Chuck Kendis on the keyboards. Very nice, Chuck. Very nice all round. Thank you, my darling. Thank you very, very much. Let's move the tempo up now, pay one more tribute to fellows who have gone by. This one's a tribute to Otis Redding, Wilson Pickett, Sam and Dave, and Ozzy Osbourne. Here we go!

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2: Plans to give England's mayors the power to introduce a tourist tax will be set out later. Frankie Hairsine has more.
3: The government argues it will protect budget holidays. The levy will be set by local leaders and charged as a percentage of the cost of accommodation to overnight visitors rather than a flat fee. But groups representing the tourism trade have warned about the impact of the tax and call for consistency in how it operates across different regions.
2: Next, the funeral of a police officer who was killed in a horrific collision on the A66 last month is being held later. The service is being held in Redcar for 38-year-old PC Tom Clough. It comes a day after hundreds of police officers lined the streets outside a church in Hartlepool for the service of PC Matthew Blades. A man has been remanded in custody, charged with preparing to sabotage a drone factory in Swindon on behalf of Russian military intelligence. 31-year-old Joshua Kamage allegedly researched 4 drone manufacturing sites in Swindon, as well as a Wi-Fi jamming device. The arrival of the Bayeux Tapestry in the UK is a moment in our national history. That's according to the British Museum, as the artefact goes on display to the public today. It's the first time the tapestry has returned to the UK in its history. British Museum's lead curator Michael Lewis says it's a huge moment.
4: 1066 is of course one of the most important events in English history, and the tapestry is the ultimate kind of reflection of that in terms of a visual narrative. Some people akin it to a kind of graphic novel or a cartoon or something like that.
2: The Prince of Wales and England captain Harry Kane are urging the sporting world to make suicide prevention part of their game plan. They want them to adopt new guidance about how to spot and then support someone having a mental health crisis. And a young father is nearing the end of his challenge to complete 39 marathons in 39 weeks. It's to support baby loss charity Tommy's. That's the latest from Radio News Hub. I'm Tanita Sims.
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1: Whatever the weather.
2: Rain clearing from England and Wales this evening to leave clear spells across the UK. Some showers mainly in the west and northwest, lows of 10 degrees Celsius.

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1: This is Radio Clatterbridge News. Plans to give England's mayors the powers to introduce a tourist tax will be set out later. Frankie Hairsine has more.
2: The levy will be decided by local leaders and charged as a percentage of the cost of accommodation to overnight visitors rather than a flat fee. The government argues this will protect budget holidays, but groups representing the tourism trade have warned about the impact of the tax and called for consistency in how it operates across different regions.
1: Two people have been arrested by counter-terrorism police in London on suspicion of assisting Iran's Foreign Intelligence Service. The Metropolitan Police say the arrests of the 42-year-old woman and 60-year-old man were made after searches of three London properties. Both have been released on conditional bail until October. RNLI volunteers and staff have been warned not to wear the charity's branding. The security advice was issued after some faced abuse during anti-migrant protests in Dover and Portsmouth. Almost three quarters of England remains in drought despite recent rain. That's the warning from the Environment Agency as England faces its third drought in 5 years. They say there's still a long way to go. For the first time in almost 1,000 years, the Bayeux Tapestry is on display in the UK. An exhibition showing the historic artefact created in the 1070s after the Norman Conquest is open from today. The British Museum says it's a moment in our natural history. Well, lead curator Michael Lewis says it's an accessible way for people to learn.
3: I mean, a lot of people, they look at it, they can get it straight away. You know, it's something, it's not like a dusty history book where it's quite hard to decipher. There's action going on, and even if you don't understand all of the story, you kind of enjoy it, if you like. So I think that's what makes the Bayeux Tapestry such an important thing.
1: And pop star Harry Styles has extended his Together Together tour. 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That's the latest from Radio News Hub. I'm Lucy Gorman-Lee.
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6: Whatever the weather.
1: Rain clearing to leave clear spells across the UK. Some showers, mainly in the west and northwest. Feeling breezy with a low of 10 degrees Celsius.
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8: Hello there once again. It's nice to have your company and welcome along to the A to Z of Pop with me, Richard Smith. Brought to you in association with Specsavers Opticians, during the next hour I'll be featuring songs and artists from the 1960s to today whose name or title begins with the same letter. On the programme today, I'm going to be taking an A to Z look at the letter W, with performances by artists including Little Mix, Don Williams, Westlife, Stevie Wonder, Robbie Williams, Status Quo and the Spice Girls. Oh, and if that wasn't enough, throughout the programme there'll also be the chance for you to exercise your grey matter with the A to Z of Pop Trivia Challenge, but more about that later. Anyway, all you have to do for the next hour is to just settle back, relax, and stay tuned to us here on your favourite station for the A to Z of Pop. And getting us away to the very best possible start from 1985, it's a number one for George Michael and Andrew Ridgeley together as Wham! And I'm Your Man, you know. Well, I am for the next hour.
9: Come in.

0: Thanks. Yeah, the 2014 Sport Relief single, that'll be Little Mix, and a version of the 1986 cameo tune Word Up. Yeah, let's not go there. Wham kicked us off in fine style with I'm Your Man from 1985 from the album Music from the Edge of Heaven. There we are. So you know as much about it as I do now. It's great, isn't it, the Book of Knowledge?
1: The A to Z of Pop Trivia Challenge with Richard Smith.
0: All right, yes, it is the A to Z of Pop Trivia Challenge, and throughout the show I'll be giving you a few clues to one of the artists I'll be playing a song by later on. So here goes with your first clue, and in keeping with the rest of the show, I'm looking for a group whose name begins with W today. An English four-piece rock band that formed in 1964. They are considered one of the most influential rock bands of the 20th century, selling over 100 million records worldwide and holding a reputation for their live shows and studio work. So ostensibly a 60s band that begins with W, but selling over 100 million records worldwide. That's nice work if you can get it, that, isn't it? Now, don't worry too much if you didn't get the answer from that clue, as there'll be another couple later on in the programme.
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0: Time now to calm down a little bit with Don Williams, American country singer-songwriter and inductee into the Country Music Hall of Fame. And from 1976, You're My Best Friend.
2: You placed gold

That's really nice, that, isn't it? That's from 1976. Didn't get very high in the UK charts. Only got to number 35. Deserved better, I think. Don Williams and You're My Best Friend. If you've just tuned in our way, it's the A to Z of Pop with me, Richard Smith. Brought to you in association with Specsavers Opticians. On the show today, we're looking at song titles and artists that all begin with the same letter of the alphabet. And as well as trying to get the answer to today's trivia challenge, the object of our attentions today is the letter W. You see, Don Williams, Word Up and Wham. So please do stay with us right here on your favourite radio station for some more from the files of the A to Z of Pop. Taking you back to 1961 now for a number one hit from the Everly Brothers.

0: That's Westlife from the year 2000 and What Makes a Man, and that was their first single not to peak at number one on the UK singles chart. Only got as high as number two. It's kept off being the Christmas number one in the year 2000 by Can We Fix It, Bob the Builder. That's how to do it. But yeah, but it's a good tune to make this programme, Under the Letter W for Westlife. It was the Everly Brothers before that, and Walk Right Back to Me This Minute.
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0: And if not, I'll smack your legs. Although that's not allowed anymore, is it? So there we are. So have you got the answer to today's trivia challenge yet? Stop it in there. But they're all laughing at me, yeah? No, well, here's your second clue to an artist I'll be playing later on in this show. And as I said earlier, I'm looking for an English group that begins with W today, big in the 60s. They developed from an earlier group, the Detours, and established themselves as part of the pop art and mod movements and became infamous for featuring auto-destructive art, it says here, by destroying their guitars, drums and amplifiers on stage. Now then, that sort of narrows it down, I think, to three or four maybe. But only one of them that begins with W. All right, so there's another clue for you in about 10 minutes, so still plenty of time for you to get the answer on today's Trivia Challenge.
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0: Moving right along, as only we can here on your favourite station, to 1980. And a number two hit for Mr. Stevie Wonder from the LP Hotter Than July. Here's his an ode to reggae legend Bob Marley, it says here in the Book of Knowledge. It's the Master Blaster jamming tune. If you know the words, sing along. If you don't, just nod your head, tap your feet if you can. Anything like that'll do.

0: all getting a bit excitable now. Well, as you've probably gathered so far, you're tuned into the A to Z of Pop with me, Richard Smith. It's a look at the songs and the stars from the 1960s to today that begin with the same letter of the alphabet. And today we're looking at titles and artists beginning with the letter W. You see Stevie Wonder there from 1980 with his Master Blaster jamming. Yes. And coming up in the second half of the show, a few more hits and memories just like this.
1: It's Richard Smith and the A to Z of Pop.

0: playing your kind of music on your favourite station. It's Richard Smith and the A to Z of Pop.
1: That sounds all right to me. What do you think? Yeah, I thought you might say that. Anyway, as well as all that, there's the final clue and the answer to today's trivia challenge. So not too much longer to wait and see if you worked that all out yet. So please do stay with us for the next 30 minutes or so right here on your favourite station for much more from the files of the A to Z of Pop. Continuing now with a tune by James Chambers, Jimmy Cliff to Me and You, and his version of Wild World.

0: Carney and Wendy Wilson and China Phillips. Yes, Wilson Phillips from 1990 and a number six hit for them, Hold On. It was Jimmy Cliff before that and his version of Cat Stevens' Wild World.
1: The A to Z of Pop Trivia Challenge with Richard Smith.
0: Made that sound all funny, didn't it? Anyway, here's your final clue on today's trivia challenge then. And our featured W band today had their first single, I Can't Explain, in 1964, reaching the UK top 10, followed by a string of singles boosted by the rise of pirate radio at the time. They were inducted into the Rock and Roll Hall of Fame in 1990 and the UK Music Hall of Fame in 2005. I have neglected to tell you the members of the band because that would simply just give it away. So we'll do that very shortly. Okay, their first single was called I Can't Explain. Big in the 60s. Begins with W. Used to destroy all their instruments on stage. I think we're there now, aren't we? Have you got it yet? Well, I hope you have. But if not, there's not too much longer to wait until I'll be revealing the subject of today's trivia challenge.
1: The A to Z of Pop Trivia Challenge.
0: Meanwhile, to take us there, let's drift off out into the ocean, shall you? With Robbie Williams.

0: feeling.
1: Taken from the LP Swing When You're Winning, 2001, Robbie Williams. It was also used in the picture Finding Nemo, wasn't it? A tune by Charles Trenet, Beyond the Sea.

0: Well done, fellas.
1: Hey.
0: Thanks. Yeah, I thought we'd get all that in. Yeah, Robbie Williams and Beyond the Sea.
2: The A to Z of Pop Trivia Challenge with Richard Smith.
0: All right, then, here we go. Now, throughout the show, I've been giving you a few clues to an artist I'm just about to play. So here were those clues. A group whose name begins with W today. English four-piece rock band formed in 1964. Considered one of the most influential rock bands of the 20th century. Selling over 100 million records worldwide. Developed from an earlier group called the Detours, they established themselves as part of the pop, art and mod movements and became infamous for destroying their guitars and amplifiers and drums and everything else on stage. Their first hit was I Can't Explain in 1964, reaching the UK top 10, followed by a string of singles boosted by the rise of pirate radio at the time. They were inducted into the Rock and Roll Hall of Fame in 1990 and the UK Music Hall of Fame in 2005. Now, armed with all that information, you should have got to the answer, which is, of course, The Who. That's quite enough of that.
2: The A to Z of Pop Trivia Challenge.
0: Oh, blimey. Yes, so Roger Daltrey, John Entwistle, Keith Moon and Pete Townsend. They were The Who.

Oh, blimey. Is that the part where they just knock over all the drums and everything? I think it was. The Who from 1967, Pictures of Lily. Very nice it was too, and the subject of today's trivia challenge. If you got it, well done. If you didn't, it doesn't really matter because it's only a bit of fun anyway. And there's no prizes for getting it right, just the satisfaction of knowing that you were right, and a big well done from me. Well done. If you've just tuned in our way, it's the A to Z of Pop with me, Richard Smith, brought to you in association with Specsavers Opticians. On the show today, we're looking at song titles and artists that all begin with the same letter of the alphabet. And the object of our attentions today, as you've hopefully gathered by now, is the letter W. You see, The Who, Robbie Williams, Wilson Phillips and Wild World. So please do stay with us right here on your favourite wireless station for some more from the files of the A to Z of Pop. The final three tunes now. Kicking off with this little belter from 1979. It is, of course, The Status Quo. And Whatever You Want. Whatever you like. Hazel Dean's coming up after this.

0: two number four hits in a row from 1979. It was Status Quo and Whatever You Want. And just there, it was a cover version of Anne Murray's 1986 hit, Who's Leaving Who? Yes, but it was Hazel Dean on that particular occasion with Stock Aitken and Waterman behind her, giving her the old shove. And, yes, Who's Leaving Who? Got as high as number four in 1988. So there we are. That almost concludes our look at the letter W for today.
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0: That sounds like a plan to me. I'm going to do that as soon as I get in. This edition of the programme was brought to you in association with Specsavers Opticians, and I really do hope that you've enjoyed the last hour rediscovering all those hits and memories. Bit of all right, hasn't it? Until the next time then, this is Richard Smith saying thank you very much indeed for your company on the programme today, and it's on to my final tune for this time around. And we're going to finish with a song from 1997 from the LP Spice. This will be the Spice Girls. Big number one for them. Who do you think you are? I've been Richard Smith. Thanks for listening. I'll see you later. Take care. Ta-ra.

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2: Plans to give England's mayors the powers to introduce a tourist tax will be set out later. Frankie Hairsine has more.
3: The government argues it will protect budget holidays. The levy will be set by local leaders and charged as a percentage of the cost of accommodation to overnight visitors rather than a flat fee. But groups representing the tourism trade have warned about the impact of the tax and called for consistency in how it operates across different regions.
2: Counter-terrorism police have arrested two people on suspicion of assisting Iran's Foreign Intelligence Service. The arrests were made following searches carried out at three properties in London. The Metropolitan Police say the 42-year-old woman and 60-year-old man have been released on conditional bail. Volunteers and staff from the RNLI are being warned not to wear the charity's branding. It's after some faced online abuse following anti-migrant protests in Dover and Portsmouth. Police officers and army veterans gathered at the funeral of former comrade and colleague PC Tom Clough, who was killed in a crash on the A66. Every force in the country was represented at the service. PC Clough died alongside PC Matthew Blades in the crash near Middlesbrough last month. Five young men were also killed. The Bayeux Tapestry will be kept in the securest case we've got. That's from the British Museum as it goes on display to the public today. It's arrived in the UK as part of a special agreement with France. It's the first time the medieval artefact has been on display here in its history. British Museum's lead curator Michael Lewis says it's a huge moment.
4: I'm amazed that we've got the Bayeux Tapestry here at the British Museum. It's going to be a fantastic experience for the public. I mean, never before has this object been seen in this country since it was made. Fantastic opportunity for those people who got tickets to come to the exhibition.
2: And the Spice Girls are set to release unheard demos as part of a new box set of their music. The singles collection will be released in November. That's the latest from Radio News Hub. I'm Lucy Gorman-Lee.
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1: Whatever the weather.
2: Rain clearing to leave clear spells across the UK. Some showers, mainly in the west and northwest. Feeling breezy with a low of 10 degrees Celsius.
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10: Hello there and welcome along to the A to Z of Pop, brought to you in association with Specsavers Home Visits. I'm Richard Smith and during the next hour I'll be featuring songs and artists from one decade between the 1960s and the 2010s whose name or title begins with one of three letters. On the programme today, I'm going to be featuring the letters X, Y and Z from the 2010s, with performances by artists including Diana Krall and Georgie Fame, Arizona Zervas, Xscape, Zayn and Taylor Swift, James Arthur, The XX, David Zowie and Will Young. Now, I wonder if you could have a guess as to what and who I'll be playing during the show. The letters X, Y and Z from the 2010s. Anyway, whilst I'm doing all the work, all you have to do for the next hour is to just settle back, relax and stay tuned to us here on your favourite station for the A to Z of Pop. And to get us away to the very best possible start, I can tell you something, it's got everybody scratching their head in here. Here's the charity single from Series 7 of The X Factor in 2010. Matt Cardle, Rebecca Ferguson, One Direction and Cher Lloyd, amongst many others. doing a cover version of Heroes.

two very talented piano players there. Jazz singer-songwriter Diana Krall featured there with the original singer of the song in 1964, Georgie Fame, from her 2015 album Wallflower, which makes it qualify for this show perfectly. Before that, it was the X Factor finalists from 2010 and their version of 1977 David Bowie and Heroes. So you see what we're doing. We're covering the letters X, Y and Z on your favourite station today. And we're trying to put them all in order. So we've had X Factor finalists. I know. Sometimes we do have to scrape the bottom of that barrel. And yeah. So X and Y are covered so far. But now to cover the letter Z. From 2019, a chap by the name of Arizona Zervas. And he had this in the charts in the UK. Number 4. It's called Roxanne. It's X, Y, and Z on your favourite station today. Stand by.

0: And there he was, gone, Arizona Zervas and Roxanne. Yeah, I thought when that came out, it was going to be a cover of The Police, a single from the 1970s, but obviously not. Sadly mistaken there, Richard. Anyway, if you've just tuned in our way, you're listening to the A to Z of Pop, brought to you in association with Specsavers Home Visits. I'm Richard Smith, and on the show today, we're looking at song titles and artists that all begin with X, Y, or Z from the 2010s. It's never easy when it gets to the back end of the alphabet, but we're trying hard. X was covered by the X Factor finalists Y, Yeah Yeah, Diana Krall and Georgie Fame, and just there, Arizona Zervas, you see. X, Y, and Z. That's how it works. So please do stay with us right here on your favourite radio station for some more from the files of the A to Z of Pop. Looking back to the letter X now, from 2018, as a threesome, Latosha Scott, Tamika Cottle, and Tamika Scott, all together as Xscape. They were bigger in the 1990s, but had this out in 2010. Here for it.
1: I'm not new to this life.

0: with more music variety. It's the A to Z of Pop with Richard Smith.
1: Everybody wants to be famous. Nobody wants to be nameless, aimless. People act shameless, trying to

Taken from a live performance at the 2010 Brit Awards, Dizzy Rascal and Florence and the Machine, you got the Dirty Love, apparently. It did very well in the charts, got to number two within the first week of its release in 2010. Here Free was Escape before that, from 2018, and very nice that was as well. As I say, if you've just tuned in, it's X, Y and Z on your favourite station today. Florence and the Machine, Dizzy Rascal, You've Got the Dirty Love, Escape before that. It's never easy when it gets to the back end of the alphabet. But here's a tune that came from a film soundtrack, 50 Shades Darker, featuring Zayn and Taylor Swift. I Don't Want to Live Forever.

0: Oh, blimey, it dropped off the end there. It spent 14 weeks on the charts in the UK, some of those at number 5, which was his highest chart position in 2016 for Zayn and Taylor Swift. Zayn of One Direction fame, of course. I Don't Want to Live Forever. It's the A to Z of Pop with me, Richard Smith, don't you know? A look at the songs and the stars from the 2010s that begin with the same letters of the alphabet. Today we're looking at titles and artists beginning with the letters X, Y and Z. You see, Zayn, You Got the Dirty Love and Xscape. That's how it works. So what's coming up in the second half of the show, Richard, I hear you ask? Well, it's a few more hits and memories for you, just like this.
1: It's Richard Smith and the A to Z of Pop. Get

0: 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It's Richard Smith and the A to Z of Pop.
1: Now, that sounds pretty good to me. I hope you agree. And if you do, please do stay with us for the next 30 minutes or so right here on your favourite station for much more from the files of the A to Z of Pop. Now, a band I can't find anything out at all about them. I've consulted the Book of Knowledge, nothing. They are called Xanadu 1984. That's the name of the band. Here's the track from 2017, Can't You See?

Oh, we thought we were going to get a bigger finish than that, James Arthur. From the LP, James Arthur, that was James Arthur, and You're Nobody Till Somebody Loves You from 2013. Xanadu, 1984 before that, from 2017, and Can't You See? And I still can't find out anything about Xanadu 1984, which is a bit of a shame, because I like to find out these things. Anyway... Shall we move on? I think we ought to. To Russian-German electronic dance music producer Anton Zaslavsky. Yeah, he's better known by his stage name of Zed. And this tune featuring Hayley Williams from Paramore came out in 2014. Got as high as number 2 in the UK charts. Do you want to stay the night? I know.

They are called the XX, Romy Madley Croft, Oliver Sim and Jamie XX. Yes, Jamie Smith, to me and you. but that came out in 2010, and it was from their debut album, a bit of indie electronic, indie rock, it says here in the Book of Knowledge. The XX, qualifying for this show, it's called Islands. Zed featuring Hayley Williams before that from the LP Clarity in 2014. And Are You Gonna Stay the Night, it says here. I think we ought to move on very swiftly to Years and Years. Yes, why not? Ollie Alexander, Mikey Goldsworthy and Omri Turkman, and a little ditty from 2018, If You're Over Me.

That's very nice. A jolly little tune from years and years, 2018, If You're Over Me. If you've just tuned in our way, it's the A to Z of Pop, brought to you in association with Specsavers Home Visits. I'm Richard Smith, and on the show today, as hopefully you've gathered by now, we're looking at song titles and artists that all begin with the same letters of the alphabet from the same decade. It's X, Y, and Z from the 2010s. Anyway, please do stay with us for the final three tunes on today's show on your favourite station. There's more from the files of the A to Z of Pop. Now, here's an interesting character. Born in Chatham in Kent in 1981, it was stated that he was named after David Bowie, as his father was a huge fan. He was once called, get this, David Zowie, Ziggy Stardust, Aladdin Sane, Thin White Duke, Twig the Wonder Kid, before his mother changed his name by deed poll to David Zowie. Have this in the charts at number one in 2015. We're going to do some house every weekend. What a good idea. When it-

I just made it.

0: So when it gets round to the letters X, Y and Z, we do have to reach into the far-flung corners of the radio library here. And we found that from Swedish DJ Tim Bergling, Avicii, to me and you. And a song that came out in 2013, only got to number 47 on the UK singles chart. It's called XU. David Zowie before that from 2015, are doing a bit of house every weekend. Yes, anyway, there we are. That almost concludes our look at the letters X, Y and Z for today.
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0: That sounds like a plan to me, and I'm going to do that just as soon as I get home, you know. This edition of the A to Z of Pop was brought to you in association with Specsavers Home Visits, and I really do hope that you've enjoyed the last hour rediscovering all those hits and memories. It's been a bit of all right, hasn't it? Yeah, I thought so as well, thank you. Until the next time then, this is Richard Smith, and thank you very much indeed for your company on the programme today. Join me again soon here on your favourite station, but for now it's on to my final tune for this time around, and we're going to finish with a song from 2019 that came from the LP Lexicon. This will be Will Young, and a song that never actually made the UK charts, but it's good enough to finish this show. It's called My Love. Thanks for listening. I'll see you later. Take care. Ta-ra!

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0: This is Radio Clatterbridge News. Holidaymakers across England will face a new tax on overnight stays. Frankie Hairsine has more.
2: The levy will be decided by local leaders and charged as a percentage of the cost of accommodation to overnight visitors rather than a flat fee. The government argues this will protect budget holidays, but groups representing the tourism trade have warned about the impact of the tax and called for consistency in how it operates across different regions.
0: Four people have been taken to hospital after reports of a stabbing in southeast London. London Ambulance Service saying they were called to Bromley High Street this afternoon, and their ambulance was dispatched to the scene. Two people have been arrested by counter-terrorism police on suspicion of assisting Iran's Foreign Intelligence Service. The Metropolitan Police say the arrests on the 42-year-old woman and 60-year-old man were made after searches of three London properties. Both have been released on conditional bail until October. RNLI volunteers and staff have been warned not to wear the charity's branding. The security advice was issued after some faced abuse during anti-migrant protests in Dover and Portsmouth. Colleagues and comrades have gathered at the funeral of PC Tom Clough, who died in a crash on the A66. Police officers from every force in the country were represented at the service in Teesside. PC Clough died alongside PC Matthew Blades in the crash near Middlesbrough last month. Five young men were also killed. And the Bayeux Tapestry exhibition at the British Museum is open. It's the first time in 1,000 years we'll be able to see it on British shores. Professor Tom Lysons is a history lecturer at the University of East Anglia.
3: Napoleon was very interested in the tapestry because it showed an invasion of England, and of course he was keen to invade England. So he put it on show in Paris for propagandistic reasons. And then later in World War II, the French authorities tried to hide it from the Nazis by moving it to sort of various hidden locations.
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1: Whatever the weather.
0: Rain clearing to leave clear spells across the UK. Some showers, mainly in the west and northwest. Feeling breezy with a low of 10 degrees Celsius.

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2: Seven people have been arrested after reports of a stabbing in southeast London. Four people have been taken to hospital after emergency services were called to Bromley High Street this afternoon. The Metropolitan Police say there's no wider threat to the public. A new tourism tax on overnight stays are part of government plans to give mayors more power. Frankie Hairsine has more.
3: The government argues it will protect budget holidays. The levy will be set by local leaders and charged as a percentage of the cost of accommodation to overnight visitors rather than a flat fee. But groups representing the tourism trade have warned about the impact of the tax and called for consistency in how it operates across different regions.
2: A police chief says officers are ready to use powers to ban face coverings at anti-migrant protests. Forces have stepped up planning after the Home Secretary warned that protesters are trying to intimidate communities. Police officers and army veterans gathered at the funeral of former comrade and colleague PC Tom Clough, who was killed in a crash on the A66. Every force in the country was represented at the service. PC Clough died alongside PC Matthew Blades in the crash near Middlesbrough last month. Five young men were also killed. A new study could help unlock clues as to why some cancers become deadly, with scientists describing it as a hugely exciting discovery. Scientists have managed to identify genetic footprints behind 85% of prostate cancers and say it could lead to more men getting personalised treatment. Hayley Luxton is from Prostate Cancer UK.
4: I think for a lot of men with prostate cancer, it's kind of seen as a... Their treatment is seen as a one-size-fits-all. So you have prostate cancer, you have a certain type of treatment. But we've known for a long time that not only do men have different types of prostate cancer, but those that have similar types of prostate cancer can have very different outcomes.
2: And Harry Styles has extended his tour. He'll play Wembley three more times next year with support from Tears for Fears. That's the latest from Radio News Hub. I'm Lucy Gorman-Lee.
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1: Whatever the weather.
2: Rain clearing to leave clear spells across the UK. Some showers, mainly in the west and northwest. Feeling breezy with a low of 10 degrees Celsius.
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Welcome to Thursday evenings. It's September the 10th and it's live from the bridge. And we go all country on you on a Thursday night. It's 9 minutes past seven. If you'd like to get a request in, then please do. It's 334-4980 or you can text me. It's 07743-404052. And you know, if you are listening via that free Radio Clatterbridge app, available on Google Play and Apple. So there you go. You've got no excuse. You can press that blue bar on there and send me a message from there. We are live across the Health Park and beyond until 9 p.m. Opening up this evening, it was Mindy McCready's Guys Do It All the Time, and that was followed by Florida Georgia Line and Get Your Shine On. You want to know what's going on this evening? Well, if you're a newbie, I'm going to tell you right after Eric Church.

0: Guys Like Me from Eric Church there. You want to know what's coming up between now and 9 p.m. Well, I'm going to tell you. In this hour, we play that little game called That Was a Year in Country Music. I'll give you three clues and play three songs from a particular year, and hopefully you guess which year we're talking about. In your second hour, I wasn't in last week, so I am doing my own tribute to Dolly Parton, but with a little bit of a twist. So stick around, because that's all coming after 8 o'clock. And you've got music from, who have you got? You've got Ray Stevens in there. You've got Nancy Griffiths in there. You've got Blake Shelton in there. And Darius Rucker. That's all coming up between now and 9 o'clock. Your first clue to That Was the Year in Country Music comes up right after Lazy A's Need You Now.
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Need you now from Lady A there, bringing you nicely into your first clue this evening. A story published in New York Times declares that country music is dead. However, Randy Travis and Dwight Yoakam are working with others to change the trend. But what year was it? And this is your first track from that particular year. It's the Statler Brothers and Hello, Mary Lou.

And there you have your first track from your That Was the Year in Country Music. But do you know what it is? You're going to have another clue and another track coming up right after Waylon Jennings. And that's followed by Mark Chestnut.

28 minutes past seven. If you've only just joined us, it's great to have your company this evening. Is it raining out there still? Well, whether it is or whether it isn't, don't go anywhere. We are live till nine. This is your second clue for That Was the Year in Country Music. On May the 6th, the 20th Academy of Country Music Awards had winning artists Alabama, George Strait and Reba McEntire. But what was the year we are talking about? Here is your second track from that particular year, and it's Baby's Got His Blue Jeans On from Mel McDaniel.

Your second track for that was the year in country music. But do you know the year I'm talking about? Maybe not. Do you need one more clue? I'm going to give it you right after Ranch, and that's followed by Tanya Tucker.

0: Tanya took us some kind of trouble. We are live across the health park till 9 p.m. this evening, playing all kinds of country. Well, this is your third and final clue to That Was the Year in Country Music. George Jones wins Video of the Year with Who's Gonna Fill Their Shoes. Your third and final track for this year. Let me have a look. Who is it? Where's he gone? It is Willie Nelson and Ray Charles, Seven Spanish Angels. And it follows this.
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4: It's only fair, isn't it, Dad?

Well done to Steve, getting it absolutely spot on this evening. Yes, and we'll get your request on for you in the second hour. Up next, it's Darius Rucker and Wagon Wheel, and then you'll get the answer to That Was the Year in Country Music.

0: Darius Rucker and the one we all know and love, Wagon Wheel. Bringing us nicely round to the answer to That Was the Year in Country Music. Well done to Steve. He's got it absolutely spot on. It is 1985. And if you've got that right wherever you are, give yourselves a round of applause. And maybe next time you'll join in. And the track I've chosen for you to represent the year 1985 was that winning song from George Jones, Who's Gonna Fill Their Shoes?
1: You know, this old world is full of singers, but just a few are chosen to tear your heart out when they sing. Imagine life without them. All your radio heroes, like the outlaw that walks through Jesse's dreams. No, there'll never be another one.

You know the heart of country music still beats in Luke the Drifter. You can tell it when he sang I Saw the Light. Old Marty, Hank, and Lefty. Why, I can feel them right here with me.

And there you have it, the answer to what was I thinking of? Oh, yes, that was the year in country music. It was 1985. I tell you what, you just can't get the staff these days. That just about does it for this hour. We will see you in the second hour with my tribute to Dolly Parton, since I wasn't here last week. And, a lot more besides. And your requests, if you would like one. It's 334-4980. Or you can text me at 07743-4040-52. Or you can press that blue bar if you're listening on the free Radio Clatterbridge app and send me a message from there. Either way, it's coming through to Studio One and we'll pick them up from here. We'll see you just after the news at 9.

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2: Holidaymakers across England face a new tax on overnight stays. It's part of government plans to give mayors greater economic power in their regions. Local leaders will set the fee as a percentage of the cost of accommodation rather than a flat rate, which ministers argue will protect budget trips. Premier Inn owner Whitbread and Butlins are among major businesses to criticise the plans. Four people have been taken to hospital after reports of a stabbing in southeast London. London's ambulance service say they were called to Bromley High Street this afternoon. Seven people have been arrested. The police say there's no threat to the wider public. Officers are absolutely ready to use powers to ban face masks at anti-migration protests. That's what a police chief says after the Home Secretary warned that protesters may be trying to intimidate communities. Pharmacies will be able to treat people for more illnesses. It's part of the NHS's Pharmacy First scheme, which now includes migraines, acne and more types of ear infection. Ashley Cohen is from the National Pharmacy Association and a pharmacist in Yorkshire. He says it should be expanded further.
3: Scotland has effectively shown as the blueprint. Scotland have a Pharmacy First that's so broad that they have 27 conditions available, and a third of the population have used it in the last year. Currently in England, we've only got about 5% of the UK using the seven common conditions.
2: And the Bayer Tapestry exhibition at the British Museum is open. It's the first time in 1,000 years we'll be able to see it on British shores. Professor Tom Lysons is a history lecturer at the University of East Anglia. He says it's incredibly significant.
4: It feels like the great cultural moment of 2026. And of course, in what the Victorians and Edwardians thought of as our island story, our national story, that's the date when it begins. Yeah, that's the date from which we tell our kind of story of identity. So this is almost like our origin myth coming home.
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1: Whatever the weather.
2: Rain clearing to leave clear spells across the UK. Some showers, mainly in the west and northwest. Feeling breezy with a low of 10 degrees Celsius.
1: From the heart of the health park with Mandy Shepherd.

Ray Stevens and Misty at opening up this hour of Live from the Bridge with Sunny and Sonatel from Seattle from Blake Shelton. You know what? I haven't had a cuppa. I need to go and put the kettle on. But before I do that, let's tell you what's happening in this hour. Yes, I am giving my very own tribute to the gorgeous Dolly Parton because I wasn't in last week. So without further ado, let me start. It's hard to think that an artist whose death was a kind of unadulterated love, grief and heart-swelling emotion as Dolly Parton, who we lost on the 25th of August at age 80. The beloved Queen of Country charmed the world with over six decades of career, with her 50 charted albums on the Billboard 200 chart, featuring such indelible hits as Jolene and I Will Always Love You, and brought joy to millions of children around the world with her Imagination Library, which has distributed more than 200 million books over the past 30 years. Here is your first track, but this is with a little bit of a difference. I'm doing covers because we all know the Dolly tracks that we all know and love. And when we were at a country music festival, we had the honour of listening to a lovely young lady called Laura Aston, and she did the most brilliant rendition of Coat of Many Colours. However, I was hoping I was going to be able to find that for you. Unfortunately, I can't. So this is Emmylou Harris and A Coat of Many Colours.

0: Emmylou Harris and Coat of Many Colours. You get another little bit of info about our gorgeous Dolly and another cover track. And it comes up right after Tequila Makes Her Clothes Fall Off from Joe Nichols. And that's followed We Shall Be Free from Garth Brooks. If you've only just joined us, where have you been? We've started live at 7 o'clock, you know.
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And while everyone from President Trump to the Library of Congress and Nashville politicians lined up to pay homage by ordering flags at half-mast, honour her good works and push to have the Nashville International Airport renamed in her honour, many of Parton's peers and musical admirers paid tribute in the most fitting way by playing her songs. Well, here's another one, but it's featuring Dolly Parton, but it's Pentatonix. Have you ever heard Pentatonix? Give it a listen. You might be pleasantly surprised. It would help if I was lined up, wouldn't it?

0: Jolene.
1: Featuring the gorgeous Dolly Parton herself, Pentatonix and Jolene. You've got your third and final cover track coming up in around 10 minutes' time. But up next, it's Wasted Whiskey from Rodney Atkins, and that's followed by I Don't Want This Night to End from Luke Bryan. I never want Thursday nights to end. They go too quick.

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1: 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I'll get my truck tomorrow.
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Luke Bryan's I Don't Want This Night to End. Well, if you don't want this night to end, we broadcast 24 hours a day, 7 days a week. Yes, we are here for you, no matter what time you choose to tune in. Right now, talking about what time you're tuning in and requests, this is for our lovely Steve, regular here at Radio Clatterbridge, and he would like Dwight Yoakam and Buck Owens and Streets of Bakersfield.

Reba McEntire's the greatest man I ever knew. You've got 20 minutes left of your life from the bridge this evening. And that brings us nicely round to our final fact here this evening. The 1974 song written by Dolly to mark her split with her musical mentor and duet partner Porter Wagoner topped the Hot Country Songs charts in 1974 and then again in 1982. But it's perhaps best known for Whitney Houston's soaring The Bodyguard cover, which topped the Billboard Hot 100 for 14 weeks in 1992 to 1993. And Dolly herself said that was the best version she'd ever heard, even better than hers.

0: And I can't think of a better way to finish our tribute to Dolly Parton. Up next, it's Nancy Griffiths from a distance.
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The gorgeous Nancy Griffiths and From a Distance. That just about does it from me this evening. Thank you for your calls, your texts, your listening ears, but most of all, your company. I will see you next Wednesday morning with Jeff back in for Coffee Club. But whatever you're doing for the rest of the evening, relax, enjoy the music. Good night, God bless, and I'll see you soon. Bye-bye for now.

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2: I mean, never before has this object been seen in this country since it was made. So, fantastic opportunity for those people who got tickets to come to the exhibition.
3: Thousands of people have queued to see the Banff Tapestry. I'm Tanita Sims, and this is your evening news programme from Radio News Hub. Also coming up, plans to give England's mayors the power to introduce a tourist tax have been set out, and a new study could help unlock clues as to why some cancers become deadly. Our top story, plans to give England's mayors the power to introduce a tourist tax have been set out. Frankie Hairsines joined us with a few more details.
4: So the levy will be decided by local leaders and charged as a percentage of the cost of accommodation to overnight visitors rather than a flat fee. The government argues this will protect budget holidays and tax would have no upper limit, though government sources said local leaders were unlikely to make it too expensive. In London, officials are yet to make a decision on how the scheme will work, but it's understood the charge will be no higher than 5%.
3: So how have these plans come about then, Frankie?
4: So plans for the tax were first announced under Sir Keir Starmer following similar schemes introduced by the devolved administrations in Scotland and Wales. Now, Prime Minister Andy Burnham has reiterated his commitment to the policy as part of his wider devolution agenda. The government expects mayors to be able to impose the levy by the end of this parliament.
3: Right, and there's been a bit of a mixed response, hasn't there? Tell us about how people have responded to today's plans.
4: Well, there's concerns amongst some trade bodies. The boss of the hospitality trade body has warned that the plans will put jobs at risk in some communities. They say that a new tourism tax in Edinburgh is already having those damaging effects. He says people in communities which rely on tourism and hospitality would see jobs at risk. Downing Street has defended the plans, though, insisting the overwhelming majority of hospitality firms would not be directly affected by the policy.
3: Well, thanks, Frankie. Next, RNLI volunteers and staff have been warned not to wear the charity's branding. It's because of the unacceptable abuse they face from anti-migrant protesters. The charity has issued security advice in the wake of protests in Dover and Portsmouth, which saw the charity targeted for its rescue work, bringing some small boat migrants ashore. A spokeswoman for Dorset Police say they are continuing to work with partners, including the RNLI, to ensure they have sufficient security measures in place where appropriate. Next, thousands of people have queued to see the Banff Tapestry. It's gone on public display today in Britain for the first time since it was created almost 1,000 years ago. Andy Hoyle has more.
5: That's right, visitors from across the globe flocked to the British Museum after the tapestry returned to British soil from France. The woven record of the Norman conquest is on loan to the UK until September next year. Professor Tom Licence is a history lecturer at the University of East Anglia. He says it's incredibly significant.
6: It feels like the great cultural moment of 2026. And of course, in what the Victorians and Edwardians thought of as our island story, our national story, that's the date when it begins. Yeah, that's the date from which we tell our story of identity. So this is almost like our origin myth coming home.
5: It's considered to be one of the wonders of the medieval world, offering an insight into life in 11th century England, both before and after the conquest, from castles, warfare and ships to clothing, food and furniture. The British Museum's lead curator, Michael Lewis, says it's a huge moment.
2: I'm amazed that we've got the Banff Tapestry here at the British Museum. It's going to be a fantastic experience for the public. I mean, never before has this object been seen in this country since it was made. Fantastic opportunity for those people who got tickets to come the exhibition.
5: Special conservation and security measures are in place to ensure the safety of the 70-metre-long tapestry while it's in the UK.
2: 1066 is, of course, one of the most important events in English history, and the tapestry is the ultimate kind of reflection of that in terms of a visual narrative. Some people akin it to a kind of graphic novel or a cartoon or something like that.
5: Tickets to the exhibition are sold out until the next release on October the 21st. The Banff Tapestry is at the British Museum from today until July the 11th, 2027.
3: Still to come on today's programme, a new study could help unlock clues as to why some cancers become deadly.
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10: Two people have been arrested by counter-terrorism police in London on suspicion of assisting Iran's Foreign Intelligence Service. The Metropolitan Police say the arrests of the 42-year-old woman and 60-year-old man were made after searches of three London properties. Both have been released on conditional bail until October. Ryanair boss Michael O'Leary is under fire after comparing other airlines to rapists. He made the remarks ahead of his airline's annual general meeting in Dublin. He said it's absolutely appropriate to compare other airlines. The funeral of the second police officer who was killed in a horrific crash on the A66 last month has been held today. Service is being held in Redcar for 38-year-old PC Tom Clough. It comes a day after hundreds of police officers line the streets outside a church in Hartlepool for the service of PC Matthew Blades. The Princess of Wales has made a surprise visit to Liverpool to support the launch of her husband's suicide prevention toolkit. William was due to attend the event at Everton Football Club solo with a host of sporting stars backing the online resource. The launch is the first joint royal event the couple have undertaken since their summer break. And Harry Styles has extended his tour. He'll play Wembley three more times next year with support from Tears for Fears.
3: Now, pharmacists will be able to treat people with migraines, acne, more types of ear infection and other conditions as the NHS's Pharmacy for

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1: But the pharmacy needs to be invested. So the ambition is right, but we need the funding to match that ambition by the government. We are the very front door of primary care and probably the front door of the whole NHS. We can do more, we want to do more, but we have to get the funding right. And having small little wins and press releases to kind of announce a massive scale of this is a good start, but we need to have equity across the whole country.
2: And a new study could help unlock clues as to why some cancers become deadly. That's what scientists have said as they identify genetic footprints behind 85% of prostate cancers. Hayley Luxton is from Prostate Cancer UK.
3: I think for a lot of men with prostate cancer, it's kind of seen as a, their treatment is seen as a one-size-fits-all. So you have prostate cancer, you have a certain type of treatment. But we've known for a long time that not only do men have different types of prostate cancer, but those that have similar types of prostate cancer can have very different outcomes.
2: Experts describe the findings as hugely exciting, saying the discovery could one day lead to high-risk cancers being identified sooner and men being offered more personalised treatment. Four of the integrated mutational footprints were linked to cancers that were more likely to spread outside of the prostate. And finally, a quick look at the weather before we go. Rain clearing from England and Wales this evening to leave clear spells across the UK. Some showers mainly in the west and northwest with lows of 10 degrees Celsius. Well, I'm Tanita Sims and this has been your evening news programme from Radio News Hub. We'll be back tomorrow with more. Bye for now.

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Would you dance

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Would you tremble

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1: Clatterbridge. Supermarket chain Iceland has confirmed it is to open a store in the Falkland Islands. It claims it will be the first for a UK high street brand in the territory. The new standalone Iceland store is set to open in early December. Many young people are struggling to take their first step into work due to a lack of experience. According to a new report, the problem is holding back growth and contributing to record levels of youth unemployment. A study by Hilton Hotels and YPI Economics estimated that moving one young person not in education, employment or training into a first job generates around £152,000 in economic value per year. And the owner of Primark has announced plans to launch home delivery in Great Britain in a bid to bolster the retailer's online offering. Associated British Foods says it had bought a new warehouse in Sheffield to support the plans. The company did not specify when home delivery would start, but said it would come in the future for England, Scotland and Wales.

0: Manitoba, I'm Lucy Gormanley. Seven people have been arrested after reports of a stabbing in southeast London. Four people were taken to hospital after emergency services were called to Bromley High Street this afternoon. A new tourism tax on overnight stays are part of government plans to give mayors more power. A police chief says officers are ready to use powers to ban face coverings at anti-migrant protests. And Harry Styles has extended his Together Together tour. He'll play three more Wembley shows.
1: On a warm summer's evening, on a train bound for nowhere, I met up with a gambler. We were both too tired to sleep, so we took turns staring out the window at the darkness. The boredom overtook us, and he began

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1: More Champions League action tonight. Manchester United host Sabah. Boss Michael Carrick is excited for the club's return to Champions League action.
2: It means an awful lot. You know, it's challenging yourself against the elite, the very best. And I said it before, I think it's over a long, long, long period of time. This football club's been used to challenging with the best and being the best.
1: But he says the scheduling of their opener is not ideal ahead of facing rivals Manchester City. Declan Rice wants Arsenal to keep momentum going after a strong start to the season. The Gunners made it 4 wins from 4 with a 1-0 victory at Napoli in their Champions League opener last night. The French Football Federation has withdrawn support for Gianni Infantino's bid to be re-elected as FIFA president next year. He's been under pressure since being forced to abandon a plan to seek private investors in a company that would run FIFA's tournaments. And England have built their lead against Pakistan, but the top-order duo has missed out on centuries.

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1: Harry Styles shared a cryptic post teasing an announcement for 2027 tour dates. The former One Direction star sent fans into a frenzy after sharing a post to Instagram overnight with the caption, 2027 tomorrow. Styles sent an email to fans revealing that his upcoming announcement is about new 2027 tour dates for his global Together Together tour. Strictly Come Dancing judge Anton de Beck jumped at the chance to join the upcoming UK tour of Ballet Shoes. It will see him star as two characters in the beautiful and joyful production. The ballroom dancer joins the acclaimed stage adaptation of the classic 1936 children's novel of the same name, which is about female ambition and identity and the power of chosen family. And comedian Nick Mohammed will take on the role of the new host in the new stage show, The Traitors Acts of Betrayal. The Ted Lasso actor was a contestant on The Celebrity Traitors, where he reached the final.

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2: Holidaymakers across England face a new tax on overnight stays. It's part of government plans to give mayors greater economic power in their regions. Local leaders will set the fee as a percentage of the cost of accommodation rather than a flat rate, which ministers argue will protect budget trips. But Premier Inn owner Whitbread and Butlins are among major businesses to criticise the plans. Four people have been taken to hospital after reports of a stabbing in southeast London. London Ambulance Service say they were called to Bromley High Street this afternoon. Seven people have been arrested, but the police say there's no threat to the wider public. Pharmacies will be able to treat people for more illnesses. It's part of the NHS's Pharmacy First scheme, which now includes migraines and acne. Ashley Cohen is from the National Pharmacy Association. He says not all will be included.
3: We are the very front door of primary care and probably the front door of the whole NHS. We can do more, we want to do more, but we have to get the funding right, and having small little wins and press releases to kind of announce a massive scale of this is a good start, but we need to have equity across the whole country.
2: The Bayer Tapestry exhibition at the British Museum is open today. It's the first time in 1,000 years we'll be able to see it on British shores. Professor Tom Lysons is a history lecturer at the University of East Anglia. He says it had an interesting history since then too.
4: Napoleon was very interested in the tapestry because it showed an invasion of England, and of course he was keen to invade England with his French armies. So he put it on show in Paris for propagandistic reasons. And then later in World War II, the French authorities tried to hide it from the Nazis by moving it to sort of various hidden locations.
2: And the Spice Girls are set to release unheard demos as part of a new box set of their music. The singles collection will be released in November. From Radio News Hub, I'm Lucy Gorman-Lee.
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1: Whatever the weather.
2: Rain clearing to leave clear spells across the UK. Some showers, mainly in the west and northwest. Feeling breezy with a low of 10 degrees Celsius.

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It's Thursday evening. We are Radio Clatterbridge and this is Chilled at the Bridge from now until 1 a.m.

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2: 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But there was cake and balloons, and our chief executive Liz Bishop spoke to patients and staff about how far we've come since 1958. But if you want to keep up to date with what we've been up to or want to let us know what you'd like to hear more of, you can reach out to us on our social media platforms at CCCNHS.
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1: and across the Clatterbridge Health Park on 1386 AM in our anniversary year, celebrating 75 years of broadcasting since 1951.
0: This is Radio Clatterbridge News. A new tourism tax on overnight stays a part of government plans to give mayors more power. Local leaders will set the fee as a percentage of the cost of accommodation rather than a flat rate. Ministers argue it'll protect budget trips. However, Hilton says the move is a catastrophic blow for businesses and would stifle hiring. Officers are absolutely ready to use powers to ban face masks at anti-migration protests. That's what a police chief says after the Home Secretary warned that protesters may be trying to intimidate communities. Volunteers and staff from the RNLI are being warned not to wear the charity's branding. It's after some faced online abuse following anti-migrant protests in Dover and Portsmouth. Next, pharmacies will be able to treat people for more illnesses. It's part of the NHS's Pharmacy First scheme, which now includes migraines and acne. Ashley Cohen is from the National Pharmacy Association. He says it should be expanded further.
2: Scotland have a Pharmacy First that's so broad that they have 27 conditions available, and a third of the population have used it in the last year. Currently in England, we've only got about 5% of the UK using the seven common conditions.
0: The arrival of the Bayeux Tapestry in the UK is a moment in our national history. That's according to the British Museum, as the artefact goes on display. It's the first time the tapestry has returned to the UK in its history and is on display as part of a special agreement with France. British Museum's lead curator, Michael Lewis, says it's a huge moment.
3: 1066 is, of course, one of the most important events in English history. And the tapestry is the ultimate kind of reflection of that in terms of a visual narrative. Some people akin it to a kind of graphic novel or a cartoon or something like that.
0: And singer Ella Langley is leading the nominations at the Country Music Association Awards. She has 9 nods after her hit song Choosing Texas. From Radio News Hub, I'm Lucy Gorman-Lee.
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1: Whatever the weather.
0: Some showers, otherwise a fine day with sunny spells. Feeling warm in the south, but remaining breezy further north with a high of 22 degrees Celsius.

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2: 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Thank you.
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again. If you're awake early in the morning, the lovely April Lloyd is here from 5 until 7 o'clock, making sure that you are waking up nicely, especially for you if you are an early bird. It's

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0: This is Radio Clatterbridge News. Holidaymakers across England face a new tax on overnight stays. It's part of government plans to give mayors greater economic power in their regions. Local leaders will set the fee as a percentage of the cost of accommodation rather than a flat rate, which ministers argue will protect budget trips. But Premier Inn owner Whitbread and Butlins are among major businesses to criticise the plans. Seven people have been arrested after reports of a stabbing in southeast London. Four people were taken to hospital after emergency services were called to Bromley High Street. The Metropolitan Police say there's no wider threat to the public. Almost three quarters of England remains in drought despite recent rain. That's the warning from the Environment Agency as England faced its third drought in 5 years. They say there's still a long way to go. More illnesses can be treated at pharmacies. It's part of the NHS's Pharmacy First scheme, which now includes migraines, acne, and more types of ear infection. Ashley Cohen is from the National Pharmacy Association and a pharmacist in Yorkshire. He says it needs to go further.
2: There will only be a few hundred pharmacies that will take part in this, what I can only call a pilot. So my concerns for this is, yes, we want to do more, but the pharmacy needs to be invested. So the ambition is right, but we need the funding to match that ambition by the government.
0: And for the first time in almost 1,000 years, the Bayeux Tapestry is on display in the UK. The British Museum says it's a moment in our natural history. Lead curator Michael Lewis says it's an accessible way for people to learn.
3: I mean, a lot of people, they look at it and they can get it straight away. You know, it's something, it's not like a dusty history book where it's quite hard to decipher. There's action going on, and even if you don't understand all of the story, you kind of enjoy it, if you like. So I think that's what makes the Bayeux Tapestry such an important thing.
0: That's the latest from Radio News Hub. I'm Lucy Gormanley.
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1: Whatever the weather.
0: Some showers, otherwise a fine day with sunny spells. Feeling warm in the south, but remaining breezy further north with a high of 22 degrees Celsius.

0: 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I'm Mandy Shepherd and this is Chilled at the Bridge. 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Up next, you've got more chilled out tunes.
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0: If You're Still Awake When I've Gone Home, Dusk Till Dawn is on Radio Clatterbridge right the way through till 5 a.m.
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It's great to be back here playing for you in Ireland. I hope you enjoy the selection. Here's a new one. This is called Sailing Away.

as a Spanish train that runs the pier. Guadalquivir and Old Seville, at dead of night the whistle blows and people hear she's running still. And then they hush their children back to sleep, lock their doors, upstairs they creep, for it is said that the souls of the dead fill that train 10,000 deep. Well, the railway man lay dying with his people by his side. His family were crying, knelt in prayer before he died. But above his bed, just awaiting for the dead, was the devil with a twinkle in his eye. Well, God's not around, and look what I found. 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It's really not your style. 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

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With the devil he had three aces and a king, and the Lord he was running for a straight. He had the queen, the knave, the nine, and ten of spades. All he needed was the eight. 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And the devil said to the Son of God, I believe you've got it straight. So deal me one, for the time has come to see who'll be the king of this place.

Well, that Spanish train still runs between Guadalquivir and Old Seville. At dead of night, the whistle blows and people fear she's running still. And far away in some recess, the Lord and the devil are now playing chess. The devil still cheats and wins more souls, and as for the Lord...

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2: The Prime Minister's warned that terror still knocks on the door of democracy as he expressed the nation's unity with the US on the 25th anniversary of the 9/11 attacks. With ceremonies being planned either side of the Atlantic on Friday to mark the somber milestone, Andy Burnham says the UK and US stand together in memory of those we lost and in defence of the values we cherish. A new tourism tax on overnight stays are part of government plans to give mayors more power. Local leaders will set the fee as a percentage of the cost of accommodation, rather than as a flat rate. Ministers argue it will protect budget trips. Hilton say the move was catastrophic for businesses and will stifle hiring. Seven people have been arrested after reports of a stabbing in southeast London. Four people have been taken to hospital after emergency services were called to Bromley High Street this afternoon. The Metropolitan Police say there's no wider threat to the public. Pharmacies will be able to treat more people for illnesses. It's part of the NHS's Pharmacy First scheme, which now includes migraines, acne and more types of ear infection. This is Ashley Cohen. He's from the National Pharmacy Association.
3: We are the very front door of primary care and probably the front door of the whole NHS. We can do more, we want to do more, but we have to get the funding right, and having small little wins and press releases to kind of announce a massive scale of this is a good start, but we need to have equity across the whole country.
2: The Bayeux Tapestry will be kept in the securest case we've got. That's from the British Museum as it's gone on display to the public. It's arrived in the UK as part of a special agreement with France. It's the first time the medieval artefact has been on display here in its history. The British Museum's lead curator, Michael Lewis, said it's a huge moment.
4: I'm amazed that we've got the Bayeux Tapestry here at the British Museum. It's going to be a fantastic experience for the public. I mean, never before has this object been seen in this country since it was made. Fantastic opportunity for those people who've got tickets to come to the exhibition.
2: The Environment Agency say almost three-quarters of England remains in drought despite recent rain. That's the latest from Radio News Hub. I'm Jules Eastbridge.
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2: 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Temperatures ranging from 16 degrees Celsius in the north to 23 degrees Celsius in the south.